drifting lower, tossing and turning every hour. Yo, I need a cold shower, cool my brain and chill my mind. I take it each step, time after time, thinking about ya, dreaming about ya. Girl, I'm just so mad about ya. Yes, my baby, drive me crazy. 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I don't smoke, but girl, I'm higher when you're moving and you're grooving. My brother ain't got no time, I be losing. Think about everything I told you.

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Listen up or let me go. 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I'm down and out, so girl, correct me. I think about everything I told you.

час. Ние ви пускаме най-добрата музика. Радио Мая. Check you and me, and do your job. Erg is the name, Pimbola did the chain. Torn off for the watch, Prezi playing Jane. Yamagini G,

chain. Ride with Minaj, mashallah. Check in with me, in through your job. Me is the name, Raffaello through the chain. This is Monse, Patty Plain Jane.

go like Lupita's. I don't keep up with the Joneses, but I do know Catherine Zeta. I'm with Candace, TT, Timby, and Viola, mi amiga.

Plain Jane, ride with the mob, hum to Allah. Check you and me, and we get job. Bird did the name, then Baller did the chain. Torn off for the watch, Prezi Plain Jane.

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So when it's black, this insomniac, take an original tack. 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I get no sleep, I can't get no sleep.

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And I'm here to combine beats and lyrics to make you shake your pants. 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

пускаме най-добрата музика. 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I'm feeling high when I'm low. I need it more when you're close to me. Close to me.